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0: 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My opinion, you know, for so tier Ability Debia. 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

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Ah, Mama, bro, stand there, broke.

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1: www.owanwanyankopoyamamachuma enu tie frau owanwan en sanchani ni owanwanjuma oyee oyee nananom brasom no ah rado da so ye hey bro standard it bro come my mama shall standard come my mama oh Jehovah.

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0: 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Kosuna visit,
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Sahana dress them the set. And maybe now yes, rich and woe. And if I form your noble body channel, I would see myself with your mobile David Iba. Now yes, you be sir, one sir. What did he send that to me? I am a boy and a sir, and you're worried.

I am Sanchanin and Copone. Hey, Sanchan, you are here with David in Numbrem. You are here with John and Numbremuno. Ah, that's why you are bravo when a day. Message on Sanchan and a day. You are one with you and a day. Ah,

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Take away every spirit that is not of you. 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

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Father, I don't need it. Oh God. 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

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Cause when I visit

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I am Sanchani Yankopone. 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

fruitfulness will bend. 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Oh God. 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
1: Celebrate Jesus with me tonight. 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All right, so this song is my testimony. Amen. Can I share it with you tonight?

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0: 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Take away every spirit that is not of you.
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1: 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Holy Spirit. 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

0: 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So, another for open so tier ability, definitely.
1: We are alive today because we have granted us the ability to see another sunshine.

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0: saka atumbi wo yesu mo emuna yen saka atumi muna ya wankoyo emuna yeseki ya wo minya yemesi ni ambu kone te aye atuma atumo atumbia ya nya
1: I'm
0: sorry, I'm sorry, I'm sorry, I'm sorry, I'm sorry, I'm sorry, I'm sorry, I'm sorry, I'm sorry, I'm sorry, I'm sorry, I'm sorry, I'm sorry, I'm sorry, I'm sorry, I'm sorry, I'm sorry, I'm sorry, I'm sorry, I'm sorry, I'm sorry, I'm sorry, I'm sorry, I'm sorry, I'm sorry, I'm sorry, I'm sorry, I'm sorry, I'm sorry, I'm sorry, I'm sorry, I'm sorry, I'm sorry, I'm sorry, I'm sorry, I'm sorry, I'm sorry, I'm sorry, I'm sorry, I'm sorry, I'm sorry, I'm sorry, I'm sorry, I'm sorry, I'm sorry, I'm sorry, I'm sorry, I'm sorry, I'm sorry, I'm sorry, I'm sorry, I'm sorry, I'm sorry, I'

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0: 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Diseases will burn. 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Take away every spirit that is not of you.
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1: Pukwa kwa mu pwaifwe. 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

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And they are your biggest fan.

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fruitfulness will burn. 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

stubbornness will bend. 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
1: Ability, Debbie, ability, ability, ability, ability, ability, ability, ability, ability, ability, ability, ability, ability, ability, ability, ability, ability, ability, ability, ability, ability, ability, ability, ability, ability, ability, ability, ability, ability, ability, ability, ability, ability, ability, ability, ability, ability, ability, ability, ability, ability, ability, ability, ability, ability, ability, ability, ability, ability, ability, ability, ability, ability, ability, ability, ability, ability, ability, ability, ability, ability, ability, ability, ability, ability, ability, ability, ability, ability, ability, ability, ability, ability, ability, ability, ability, ability, ability, ability, ability, ability, ability, ability, ability, ability, ability, ability, 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ability, ability, ability, ability, ability, ability, ability, ability, ability, ability, ability, ability, ability, ability, ability,

0: ability OFM radio and I'm here in my episode and for open so tier ability
1: ability ability ability ability ability ability ability ability ability ability ability ability ability ability ability ability ability ability ability ability ability ability ability ability ability ability ability ability ability ability ability ability ability ability ability ability ability ability ability ability ability ability ability ability ability ability ability ability ability ability ability ability ability ability ability ability ability ability ability ability ability ability ability ability ability ability ability ability ability ability ability ability ability ability ability ability ability ability ability ability ability ability ability ability ability ability ability ability ability ability ability ability ability ability ability ability ability ability ability ability ability ability ability ability ability ability ability ability ability ability ability ability ability ability ability ability ability ability ability ability ability ability ability ability ability ability ability ability ability ability ability ability ability ability ability ability ability ability ability ability ability ability ability ability ability ability ability ability ability ability ability ability ability ability ability ability ability ability ability ability ability ability ability ability ability ability ability ability ability ability ability ability ability ability ability ability ability ability ability ability ability ability ability ability ability ability ability ability

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Hey yourself way.

Someone's son, your mammy, one year, and you know, you know, you know, you know, you know, you know, you know, you know, you know, you know, you know, you know, you know, you know, you know, you know, you know, you know, you know, you know, you know, you know, you know, you know, you know, you know, you know, you know, you know, you know, you know, you know, you know, you know, you know, you know, you know, you know, you know, you know, you know, you know, you know, you know, you know, you know, you know, you know, you know, you know, you know, you know, you know, you know, you know, you know, you know, you know, you know, you know, you know, you know, you know, you know, you know, you know, you know, you know, you know, you know, you know, you know, you know, you know, you know, you know, you know, you know, you know, you know, you know, you know, you know, you know, you know, you know, you know, you know, you know, you know, you know, you know, you know, you know, you know, you know, you know, you know, you know, you know, you know, you know, you know, you know, you know, you know, you know, you know, you know, you know, you know, you know, you know, you know, you know, you know, you know, you know, you know, you know, you know,

truthfulness will bend. 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

Ability OFM Radio, and I mean, tear in my opinion, so you're not for. 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

stubbornness will bend. 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
1: AWWOFM. 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

0: already. 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

0: with you. 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
1: ah ah ah ah ah ah ah ah ah ah ah ah ah ah ah ah ah ah ah ah ah ah ah ah ah ah ah ah ah ah ah ah ah ah ah ah ah ah ah ah ah ah ah ah ah ah ah ah ah ah ah ah ah ah ah ah ah ah ah ah ah ah ah ah ah ah ah ah ah ah ah ah ah ah ah ah ah ah ah ah ah ah ah ah ah ah ah ah ah ah ah ah ah ah ah ah ah ah ah ah ah ah ah ah ah ah ah ah ah ah ah ah ah ah ah ah ah ah ah ah ah ah ah ah ah ah ah ah ah ah ah ah ah 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

truthfulness will bend. 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Oh God. 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

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Father, I don't need it. Oh God. 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